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0: 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You get a chance to see that tour this summer? Go. It is a great show from Ty Myers. Yeah, he's coming up. Ends of the Earth, Old Dominion's next.
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2: Here's a look at your weather forecast, powered by weatherology.com. Lows level off around 56. Tonight, under clear skies. Winds out of the south, 5 to 10 miles per hour. Mainly clear skies. Tomorrow, slight chance of thunderstorms. Daytime highs approaching 82. Slight chance for storms. Tomorrow night, lows dip down to about 55. Mainly clear skies. Ample sunshine expected Wednesday, with daytime highs approaching 77. 78 Thursday. I'm staff meteorologist Kara Foster. Currently, 70.
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1: News. I'm John Saucier. Peace talks between Iran and the United States continue. President Trump says the ongoing ceasefire is on life support. On the Fox News channel, Pennsylvania Senator Dave McCormick says Iran must surrender their nuclear capabilities for a deal to be reached.
2: Until they give up the nuclear weapons and any path to a nuclear weapon, I don't think there's going to be a deal.
1: The blockade on the Strait of Hormuz continues. Two Americans who were aboard a Dutch cruise ship where three people died from hantavirus are now at Georgia's Emory University for treatment. Dr. David Fitters, director of the Division for Global Migration Health of the CDC, also incident manager for the hantavirus response. He assures hantavirus is nothing new to the medical community.
3: That helps us. We know what we're doing and we know how we're responding. The system worked. We've moved quickly. We identified the passengers. We identified a way to get them back.
1: One of the exposed Americans has mild symptoms. America's listening to Fox News.
4: 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Lows level off around 56. Tonight, under clear skies, winds out of the south, 5 to 10 miles per hour. Mainly clear skies. Tomorrow, slight chance of thunderstorms, daytime highs approaching 82. Slight chance for storms. Tomorrow night, lows dip down to about 55, mainly clear skies. Ample sunshine expected Wednesday, with daytime highs approaching 77. 78 Thursday. I'm staff meteorologist Kara Foster. Currently, it's 66 degrees.
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4: Here's a look at your weather forecast, powered by weatherology.com. Lows level off around 56. Tonight, under clear skies, winds out of the south, 5 to 10 miles per hour. Mainly clear skies. Tomorrow, slight chance of thunderstorms. Daytime highs approaching 82. Slight chance for storms. Tomorrow night, lows dip down to about 55. Mainly clear skies. Ample sunshine expected Wednesday, with daytime highs approaching 77. 78 Thursday. I'm staff meteorologist Kara Foster. Currently 68.
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2: Here's a look at your weather forecast, powered by weatherology.com. Lows level off around 56. Tonight, under clear skies, winds out of the south, 5 to 10 miles per hour. Mainly clear skies. Tomorrow, slight chance of thunderstorms. Daytime highs approaching 82. Slight chance for storms. Tomorrow night, lows dip down to about 55. Mainly clear skies. Ample sunshine expected Wednesday, with daytime highs approaching 77. 78 Thursday. I'm staff meteorologist Kara Foster. Right now, it's 68 degrees.
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0: Daytime highs approaching 82. Slight chance for storms. Tomorrow night, lows dip down to about 55, mainly clear skies. Ample sunshine expected Wednesday, with daytime highs approaching 77, 78 Thursday. I'm staff meteorologist Kara Foster. Right now, 64.
1: The red, white, and blue flapping in the wind at a Friday night football game. 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

0: Ella Langley, We All Just Want to Be Her, the album The Tour, Dandelion with Keith Urban, Parmalee's after Alan Jackson. AJ's big finale show coming up. We'll dive into that in less than 10 minutes.
1: Life's rolling wheels and shifting gears round that Jersey turnpike. Barney stopped me with his gun 10 minutes after midnight. Said, sir, you broke the limit in his rusty old truck. I don't know about that.

0: cowgirl.
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8: Here's a look at your weather forecast, powered by weatherology.com. Lows level off around 56. Tonight, under clear skies, winds out of the south, 5 to 10 miles per hour. Mainly clear skies. Tomorrow, slight chance of thunderstorms. Daytime highs approaching 82. Slight chance for storms. Tomorrow night, lows dip down to about 55, mainly clear skies. Ample sunshine expected Wednesday, with daytime highs approaching 77, 78 Thursday. I'm staff meteorologist Kara Foster. Right now, 64.
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2: Here's a look at your weather forecast, powered by weatherology.com. Lows level off around 56. Tonight, under clear skies, winds out of the south, 5 to 10 miles per hour. Mainly clear skies. Tomorrow, slight chance of thunderstorms. Daytime highs approaching 82. Slight chance for storms. Tomorrow night, lows dip down to about 55. Mainly clear skies. Ample sunshine expected Wednesday, with daytime highs approaching 77. 78 Thursday. I'm staff meteorologist Kara Foster. Right now, 64.
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0: Jason Aldean. The album Songs About Us, it's out now, including the duets with his lovely wife, Brittany, who Jason says they don't always see eye to eye after 11 years of being together. You don't see eye to eye always with your wife? Really? I wonder what that's like. Tucker Wetmore, Sawyer Brown. I'll quit while I'm already behind. It's next. The race is on.
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2: 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Lows level off around 56. Tonight, under clear skies. Winds out of the south, 5 to 10 miles per hour. Mainly clear skies. Tomorrow, slight chance of thunderstorms. Daytime highs approaching 82. Slight chance for storms. Tomorrow night, lows dip down to about 55. Mainly clear skies. Ample sunshine expected Wednesday, with daytime highs approaching 77. 78 Thursday. I'm staff meteorologist Kara Foster. Currently, it's 65 degrees.
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1: News. I'm Deborah Valentine. The Trump administration rejecting the latest peace offer from Iran. Fox's Kevin Cork.
2: That Iran offer demanded that the U.S. release Tehran's frozen assets and the naval blockade and didn't include any provisions to limit the nation's nuclear program.
1: The president is reportedly now considering ending the ceasefire and resuming military operations against Tehran. The 18 Americans on the hantavirus exposed cruise ship are now under quarantine, 16 of them at the University of Nebraska Medical Center. Fox's Jonathan Seri.
3: Another individual experiencing symptoms despite testing negative was transferred to a biocontainment facility at Emory University in Atlanta. A close travel companion with no symptoms also went to Emory for monitoring.
1: Two residents in New Jersey and two in Maryland also being monitored. 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
4: 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Lows level off around 56, overnight, under clear skies, southerly winds, 5 to 10 miles per hour. Slight chance for storms. Tuesday, high temperatures reach up to 82, mainly sunny skies. Mainly clear skies. Tuesday night, slight chance of thunderstorms. Lows level off around 55. Highs around 77, Wednesday, under sunny skies, 78 Thursday. I'm staff meteorologist Kara Foster. Currently 64.
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Kojo the Fall, the album coming soon. The Banks of the Trinity. 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

0: 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Tyler Reese here with Ella Langley and Morgan Wallen getting together. 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

0: Ella Langley, Morgan Wallen there, new duet. Love that. Can't love you anymore. That one breaking records, tying the last time two solo country acts did a duet together, and it was top 10 in the Hot 100. The last artist to do that, Kenny and Dolly. That was 40 years ago with Islands in the Stream. How wild is that? Max McDown, Jordan Davis next.
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2: 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Lows level off around 56, overnight, under clear skies, southerly winds, 5 to 10 miles per hour. Slight chance for storms. Tuesday, high temperatures reach up to 82, mainly sunny skies. Mainly clear skies. Tuesday night, slight chance of thunderstorms. Lows level off around 55. Highs around 77. Wednesday, under sunny skies. 78 Thursday. I'm staff meteorologist Kara Foster. Right now, it's 63 degrees.

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1: News. I'm Ted Lindner. Two of the American cruise ship passengers exposed to the Hantavirus being treated and monitored at a university hospital in Atlanta.
2: Of the two patients now at Emory University Hospital, one has symptoms. The other is a close contact case. The World Health Organization recommends 6 weeks of monitoring as the disease runs its course.
1: Fox's Grinnell Scott. The 18 Americans arrived back in the U.S. early Monday after returning from the cruise where three died from the Hantavirus. And the U.S. continues its blockade on the Strait of Hormuz. Fox Business Network's Ashley Webster in Tel Aviv.
3: Iran's parliamentary speaker offered his own warning today, saying, quote, our armed forces are ready to deliver a well-deserved response to any aggression. Mistaken strategy and mistaken decisions will always lead to mistaken results.
1: President Trump says the ceasefire is on life support. 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
4: 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Lows around 56 overnight under clear skies. Southerly winds 5 to 10 miles per hour. Slight chance for storms. Tuesday, highs level off around 82, mainly clear. Slight chance of thunderstorms. Tuesday night, 55. Ample sunshine expected. Wednesday, with highs around 77, 78 Thursday. I'm staff meteorologist Laura Lockwood. Right now, 63.
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0: Megan Maroney, Beautiful Things. Hello there. How are you? It's me, Shannon. Shannon Black. I'm back taking you from your Monday into your Tuesday. Montgomery Gentry, where I come from.
1: Don't you dare go running down my little town where I grew up. 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

0: 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The song he kicks off his shows with on this round of the Still the Problem tour.
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3: 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Lows around 56 overnight under clear skies, southerly winds 5 to 10 miles per hour. Slight chance for storms. Tuesday, highs level off around 82, mainly clear. Slight chance of thunderstorms. Tuesday night, 55. Ample sunshine expected Wednesday with highs around 77, 78 Thursday. I'm staff meteorologist Laura Lockwood. Right now, it's 59 degrees.

0: We're going to take you to church. Now, guitar and words that rhyme. And on the hands of time. We'll preach from the book of Matthew. Why does he call you darling? And we'll testify from the book of Luke. Back in the saddle again. 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
1: Fox News. I'm Deborah Valentine. The ceasefire between the U.S. and Iran is on shaky ground. More from Fox's Kevin Cork.
2: The president has rejected the latest offering by the regime, and he's now said to be leaning toward resuming military operations.
1: President Trump says Iran's offer demanded that the U.S. release Tehran's frozen assets and the U.S. blockade of the Strait of Hormuz and did not include limits to Iran's nuclear program. The mayor of Arcadia, California has resigned. Eileen Wang has agreed to plead guilty to a federal charge of acting as an illegal agent of the People's Republic of China. The Justice Department says Wang faces up to 10 years in federal prison and a potential $250,000 fine. According to court documents, Wang worked alongside a convicted Chinese agent to operate a website that was a propaganda arm for the Chinese Communist Party. 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
3: 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Lows are on 56 overnight under clear skies, southerly winds 5 to 10 miles per hour. Slight chance for storms. Tuesday, highs level off around 82, mainly clear. Slight chance of thunderstorms Tuesday night, 55. Ample sunshine expected Wednesday with highs around 77, 78 Thursday. I'm staff meteorologist Laura Lockwood. Right now, 57.
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3: 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Lows are on 56 overnight under clear skies, southerly winds 5 to 10 miles per hour. Slight chance for storms. Tuesday, highs level off around 82, mainly clear. Slight chance of thunderstorms. Tuesday night, 55. Ample sunshine expected Wednesday with highs around 77, 78 Thursday. I'm staff meteorologist Laura Lockwood. Right now, 55.
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0: We know that country music leads to hootin'. Woo! And we know that hootin' leads to hollerin'. Yeah! And you know, a little hootin' and hollerin' never hurt anybody.
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1: Fox News, I'm Ted Lindner. The Trump administration rejecting the latest peace offer from Iran. Fox's Kevin Cork.
2: That Iran offer demanded that the U.S. release Tehran's frozen assets and the naval blockade and didn't include any provisions to limit the nation's nuclear program.
1: The president reportedly now considering ending the ceasefire and resuming military operations against Tehran. And two of the American cruise ship passengers exposed to hantavirus being treated and monitored at a university hospital in Atlanta.
3: Of the two patients now at Emory University Hospital, one has symptoms. The other is a close contact case. The World Health Organization recommends 6 weeks of monitoring as the disease runs its course.
1: Fox's Grinnell Scott. The 18 Americans arrived back in the U.S. early Monday morning after returning from the cruise, where three died from hantavirus. 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
4: 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Lows dip down to about 56 overnight under clear skies, south winds 8 to 15 miles per hour. Highs around 82. Tuesday, slight chance of thunderstorms. Lows dip down to about 55. Tuesday night, slight chance of thunderstorms. Highs level off around 77 Wednesday under sunny skies, 78 Thursday. I'm staff meteorologist Laura Lockwood. Right now, 55.
5: 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And we, along with a little help from Nashville, make great country music. 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

shirtless in a hotel room. 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

0: Looks like The Devil Wears Prada 2 was number one at the box office again this past weekend, brought in another $43 million. Mortal Kombat 2 came in second.
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9: 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Lows dip down to about 56 overnight under clear skies, south winds 8 to 15 miles per hour. Highs around 82 Tuesday, slight chance of thunderstorms. Lows dip down to about 55 Tuesday night, slight chance of thunderstorms. Highs level off around 77 Wednesday under sunny skies, 78 Thursday. I'm staff meteorologist Laura Lockwood. Right now, 55.

Morgan Wallen had a big weekend in Indy this past weekend with that Still the Problem tour. Had Ella Langley out there on stage with them and did a walkout with Caitlin Clark.

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2: 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Lows dip down to about 56 overnight under clear skies, south winds 8 to 15 miles per hour. Highs around 82 Tuesday, slight chance of thunderstorms. Lows dip down to about 55 Tuesday night, slight chance of thunderstorms. Highs level off around 77 Wednesday under sunny skies, 78 Thursday. I'm staff meteorologist Laura Lockwood. Right now, it's 57 degrees.
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0: So just for the record, we're not country-ish. 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Yeah! Playing one great song after another.
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1: News. I'm Deborah Valentine. The former mayor of Arcadia, California, Eileen Wang, has resigned and agreed to enter into a plea agreement related to a federal charge of acting as an agent for China.
2: Federal officials say from 2020 to 2022, she and an accomplice worked at the direction and control of the People's Republic of China to promote PRC propaganda in the U.S.
1: Fox's Christina Goodwin. The suspect who allegedly opened fire outside the White House Correspondents' Dinner, Cole Allen, in court Monday, pleading not guilty to charges against him in the case. Fox's Christina Coleman.
3: Also, Allen's lawyers are asking the judge to disqualify U.S. Attorney for D.C. Jeanine Pirro and Acting AG Todd Blanche from this case since they were at the dinner. They argue they could be considered witnesses or victims, so potential conflict of interest.
1: Pirro responded saying, "We will evaluate the motion and respond in court." 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
4: 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Lows dip down to about 56 overnight under clear skies. South winds 8 to 15 miles per hour. Highs around 82. Tuesday, slight chance of thunderstorms. Lows dip down to about 55. Tuesday night, slight chance of thunderstorms. Highs level off around 77. Wednesday, under sunny skies. 78 Thursday. I'm staff meteorologist Laura Lockwood. Right now, it's 55 degrees.
0: A pickup rolling down a dirt road with a cloud of dust blowing from behind and the music playing loud. 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

0: Jelly Roll, halfway to hell, more than halfway to his goal, his weight loss goal. He said he had a bit of a hiccup at the end of last year, but he's back on track and plans on competing in a marathon this year.
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2: 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Lows of low around 55, overnight under clear skies, winds out of the south, 8 to 15 miles per hour. Mainly clear Tuesday, slight chance of thunderstorms, daytime highs approaching 81. Slight chance of thunderstorms Tuesday night, lows around 54. Bright sunshine Wednesday with highs around 75, 78 Thursday. I'm staff meteorologist Laura Lockwood. Right now, 57.
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0: 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This is Alexandra Kay, and you just heard my brand new song, Straight for the Heart. Thank you so much for listening.
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1: News. I'm Ted Lindner. The U.S. continues its blockade on the Strait of Hormuz. Fox Business Network's Ashley Webster in Tel Aviv with more.
2: Iran's parliamentary speaker offered his own warning today, saying, quote, our armed forces are ready to deliver a well-deserved response to any aggression. Mistaken strategy and mistaken decisions will always lead to mistaken results.
1: President Trump says the ceasefire is on, quote, life support. And Centers for Medicare and Medicaid Services Administrator Dr. Oz says he's cracking down on several states for health care fraud. On Fox, he posed an example of how high fraud is in the Medicare system.
3: If we take the fraud out of Medicare, just Medicare alone, we would double the life expectancy of the Medicare Trust Fund.
1: The Anti-Fraud Task Force has announced they're planning to look at hospitals, hospices, and durable medical equipment suppliers across the United States. 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
4: 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Lows of low around 55, overnight under clear skies, winds out of the south, 8 to 15 miles per hour. Mainly clear Tuesday, slight chance of thunderstorms, daytime highs approaching 81. Slight chance of thunderstorms, Tuesday night, lows around 54. Bright sunshine, Wednesday, with highs around 75, 78 Thursday. I'm staff meteorologist Laura Lockwood. Right now, 57.
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1: Well, it was down some street we couldn't even pronounce. We were stuck in the middle, loving every ounce. Tequila was cheap, but the flow we were feeling was real. Neither one of us looking for three little words, unless those three words were do not disturb. Checkout was supposed to be noon, but we slept until 3:00.

0: Old Dominion. So do you follow competitive eating or Joey Chestnut at all? Did you see this past weekend? He ate 16 pounds of bologna in 8 minutes. 16 pounds in 8 minutes. That's crazy. He did win 10 grand, though.
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8: 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Lows of low around 55 overnight under clear skies. Winds out of the south 8 to 15 miles per hour. Mainly clear Tuesday. Slight chance of thunderstorms. Daytime highs approaching 81. Slight chance of thunderstorms Tuesday night, lows around 54. Bright sunshine Wednesday with highs around 75. 78 Thursday. I'm staff meteorologist Laura Lockwood. Currently 55.

0: The red, white, and blue flapping in the wind at a Friday night football game. 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

0: Josh Ross. 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
2: 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Lows of low around 55, overnight under clear skies, winds out of the south, 8 to 15 miles per hour. Mainly clear Tuesday, slight chance of thunderstorms, daytime highs approaching 81. Slight chance of thunderstorms Tuesday night, lows around 54. Bright sunshine Wednesday with highs around 75, 78 Thursday. I'm staff meteorologist Laura Lockwood. Currently 55.
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0: 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That's what country sounds like.
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0: claiming responsibility after a bomb attached to a rickshaw detonated, killing at least 9 people and injuring dozens of others, according to Pakistani police. 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
1: 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Slight chance for storms today, otherwise mainly sunny skies. High temperatures reach up to 81. Winds out of the southwest, 10 to 15 miles per hour. Mainly clear skies tonight. Slight chance for storms. Lows level off around 54. Bright sunshine expected tomorrow. High temperatures reach up to 75. I'm staff meteorologist Laura Lockwood. Right now, 53.
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1: It was on this day in 1970, Chicago Cubs legend Ernie Banks hit his 500th career home run, becoming the ninth player in MLB history to reach that milestone at the time. In 1974, the Boston Celtics defeated the Milwaukee Bucks and won their 12th NBA championship in 7 games. NBA history was made on this day in 1985. That's when the New York Knicks won the first ever draft lottery to eventually select Patrick Ewing. Good thing they did, too. On this day in 1955, Sam Jones of the Chicago Cubs became the first African-American pitcher to throw an MLB no-hitter. And in 1997, chess grandmaster Garry Kasparov was famously defeated by the IBM supercomputer Deep Blue. I guess that should have given us an indication on where computers are headed. But now I can't even beat the slots or a bingo game on there.
0: And that's what happened this day in sports history.
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3: 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Slight chance for storms today. Otherwise, mainly sunny skies. High temperatures reach up to 81. Winds out of the southwest, 10 to 15 miles per hour. Mainly clear skies tonight. Slight chance for storms. Lows level off around 54.

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1: Fox News, I'm CJ Papa. President Trump leaves the White House later today for a state visit to China, but the conflict with Iran could dominate the discussions.
2: The war with Iran, all of that likely looming over these upcoming talks with Chinese President Xi Jinping. President touted his relationship with Xi, but he also argued that this conflict has likely changed the agenda of this trip.
1: Fox's Alex Hogan. President Trump says the ceasefire is on life support. The last remaining passengers have left the cruise ship hit by that deadly hantavirus outbreak. Ashley Neumeier, the director of Public Health Nebraska, earlier on Fox, describing the 16 people who are under observation.
3: They have been through an unimaginable experience here with their travel. But as of our last update, everyone was doing well.
1: Two other passengers, they're in Atlanta. Health officials say one person experiencing symptoms. 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
5: A Macon woman arrested at the Dairy Queen. I'm Carson Evans. A Macon woman is facing drug charges after police say meth and needles were found during a required safety search before a mental health transport. Officers were called to the Dairy Queen on March 26th after Mark Twain Behavioral Health ordered a 96-hour hold for 36-year-old Kimberly Hope Bradley. Police say her bags contained multiple needles and an Altoids tin that field tested positive for methamphetamines. Bradley was taken to Columbia for the hold. A warrant was issued on May 7th, and she now faces felony drug possession and paraphernalia charges. A 38-year-old Accelo man was seriously injured Friday morning in a two-vehicle crash at the Highway 36 entrance ramp at Clarence. The Highway Patrol says a westbound 2010 Chevy Silverado hit the rear of a 2007 Volvo VNL around 6:10 a.m. The man was flown by air evac to University Hospital. Both drivers were wearing seatbelts. The Silverado had extensive damage and was towed from the scene. The Shelby County Sheriff's Office, Clarence Fire, and Salt River Ambulance assisted in the incident. Prices keep climbing, but shoppers are still attracted to those impulse purchases. Rory O'Neill reports.
6: Four out of five consumers say they've made an impulse buy this year. The shopping spree continues, even as a survey from marketing agency PartnerCentric finds that more than half of shoppers have tighter budgets this year. Gen Z and millennial consumers are most likely to have made an impulse buy, with food being the top category. Clothes came in a close second, followed by electronics. I'm Rory O'Neill.
5: You're listening to KRES News. Missouri lawmakers are moving quickly on a Born Alive bill that would create criminal penalties for failing to provide life-saving care to an infant born after an attempted abortion. The Senate passed the bill late Wednesday after removing language that would have allowed civil lawsuits over medication abortions. The House sponsor, Representative Brian Seitz of Branson, says he supports the revised version and expects it to move quickly to the House floor next week. The bill has drawn opposition from Democrats and some Republicans who argue the changes make the legislation vulnerable to legal challenges. From the KRES Newsroom, I'm Carson Evans.
7: 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Slight chance for storms today, otherwise mainly sunny skies. High temperatures reach up to 81. Winds out of the southwest, 10 to 15 miles per hour. Mainly clear skies tonight, slight chance for storms. Lows level off around 54. Bright sunshine expected tomorrow. High temperatures reach up to 75. I'm staff meteorologist Laura Lockwood. Currently 54.
8: July corn up a half at 475 and three quarters. September up three quarters at 482 and a half. December up a half at 498 and a quarter. July soybeans up three at 1216. August up three at 1211. November up two and a half at 1197 and a quarter. July Chicago wheat up nine at 643. September up eight and three quarters at 657 and a half. December up eight and a quarter at 678 and a quarter. June live cattle up 50 cents at 249.40. August down 55 cents at 243.55. October down 162 at 236.67. August feeder cattle down 192 at 362.30. September down 207 at 360.15. October down 247 at 357.32. June lean hogs up 160 at 122. July up 145 at 104.65. August up 127 at 105.70. The Dow is up 95 points at 49,704. With this week, your markets, I'm Keelan Lair on TFN, the Farm Net.
9: We know that country music leads to hootin'. Woo! And we know that hootin' leads to hollering. Yeah! And you know, a little hootin' hollering never hurt anybody.
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11: Let's take a look at the cash cattle market report. A very light trade was reported yesterday in all major feeding states. Southern live sales were marked at mostly 260, $3 higher than last week's weighted averages. Northern dress deals were at 400, $2 to $3 lower than last week's weighted averages. As business was light, this may not be the actual trend for the week. Beef cutouts are higher, with choice up 283 at 391.22 based on 58 loads, and select up 648 at 391.49 based on 13 loads. Over on the mercantile, June live cattle up 50 cents at 249.40, August down 55 cents at 243.55, October down 162 at 236.67. August feeder cattle down 192 at 362.30, September down 207 at 360.15, October down 247 at 357.32. Let's take a look at the cash hog market report. The Eastern corn bought 98 based on 271 loads. Over on the mercantile, June lean hogs up 160 at 122, July up 145 at 104.65, and August up 127 at 105.70. July July, corn up a quarter at 475.5, September up 3/4 at 482.5, December up 0.5 at 498.25. July soybeans up 2 3/4 at 1215.75, August up 2.5 at 1210.5, November up 1.5 at 1196.25. July Chicago wheat up 8 3/4 at 642.75, September up 8 1/4 at 657, December up 8 at 678. The Dow's up 95 points at 49,704. With this look at your markets, I'm Kaylin Lair on TFN The Farm Net. Here are the latest soil temperatures from the University of Missouri Extension Weather Station Network. Alma's high 73.1, the low 56. Brunswick's high 71.7, the low 56. Green Ridge's high 67.5, the low 57.9. Linnaeus's high 77, the low 50.6. Marshall's high 81, the low 56.7. St. Joseph's high 69.7, the low 58.4. Albany's high is 84.4 and the low 53.4. Novelty's high 68.4, the low 49.4. Monroe City's high 70.4, the low 54.9. Vandalia's high 70.9, the low 56. Williamsburg's high 67.1, the low 56.

0: 76.5, and Versailles is high 74.9 and the low 56.4. For a complete look at soil temperatures from around the state, go to KMZU.com and click the soil temperature story under the farm tab. With CFN, the farm net, I'm Kaylin Lair.
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0: Wish you well. Here's Vincent Mason. It's Rick Taylor with you here. Hey, Wordle, the game originally designed, you know, as a gift for the creator's partner, has now been a national obsession for a long time. Now it's becoming a TV show. Have you heard about this? NBC greenlighting the new series centered around the game. It's going to run in prime time. And get this, Today Show anchor and self-confessed Wordle mega fan, Savannah Guthrie, is going to be the host and the executive producer, Jimmy Fallon. So you know it's going to be good. Show scheduled for a 2027 premiere, though. Wordle, it's coming to the TV.
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2: 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Slight chance for storms today. Otherwise, mainly sunny skies. High temperatures reach up to 81. Winds out of the southwest, 10 to 15 miles per hour. Mainly clear skies tonight. Slight chance for storms. Lows level off around 54. Bright sunshine expected tomorrow. High temperatures reach up to 75. I'm staff meteorologist Laura Lockwood. Currently, it's 55 degrees.

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1: News. I'm Gianna Gelosi. President Trump heads to Beijing tonight ahead of a historic summit with Chinese President Xi, and Iran will be high on the agenda.
2: President Trump rejected the Iranian response to the U.S. peace proposal, calling it a piece of garbage, as he indicated the ceasefire is on life support. President Trump also indicated that Iran made commitments about the buried uranium and then didn't include those commitments in their response.
1: Fox's Trey Yang said Americans who sailed on that cruise ship hit by the hantavirus are being monitored by doctors in Nebraska and Atlanta.
3: We are learning that the number of hantavirus cases has increased to as many as 9. Here at home, 18 passengers have returned to the U.S., one tested positive, one showing symptoms in Georgia, and 16 passengers are currently isolating in Nebraska. And while the hantavirus typically spreads from rodents, this strain is believed to have passed from human to human aboard the ship.
1: Fox's Alex Hogan, America's listening to Fox News.
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4: The search for Kayla Huff continues. I'm Carson Evans. The search for missing 16-year-old Kayla Huff continued yesterday at the Rudolph Bennett Conservation Area in Randolph County. Deputies and volunteers have spent days covering the 3,500-acre area with foot teams, horses, drones, and boats. Her parents thanked volunteers and said they remain hopeful. Authorities arrested her 17-year-old boyfriend Friday in connection with the case, though no details have been released. Investigators say 20-year-old Elena Leanne Mason was initially held on kidnapping allegations, but now remains jailed on 3 felonies after deputies say she stole a patrol vehicle while handcuffed. Anyone with information about the Kayla Huff disappearance should contact the Randolph County Sheriff's Office at 844-277-6555. At least 6 states are tracking travelers potentially exposed to the deadly hantavirus. Tammy Trujillo reports.
5: This comes as American passengers on the cruise ship at the center of a hantavirus outbreak have arrived in Nebraska. At least one passenger tested positive and was transported to the Nebraska Biocontainment Unit. Senate Minority Leader Chuck Schumer is calling on the Trump administration to rehire Centers for Disease Control and Prevention cruise ship inspectors. I'm Tammy Trujillo.
4: You're listening to KRES News. A new judge will be assigned in the case of Sam Shelter, the Cooper County man charged with involuntary manslaughter and multiple human trafficking offenses. Prosecutors requested a change of judge, and the motion was granted this morning. The Missouri Supreme Court will now select the replacement. Shelter, 42, is accused of controlling and exploiting people at an Amish and Mennonite retreat on Hidden Valley Court, and is also charged in the 2025 death of a 6-month-old boy. Several women also reported being held against their will at the retreat. And Baxter Springs, Kansas is home to a quirky world record, the world's longest hand-carved wooden chain. The 1,145-foot chain, carved from a single log by local craftsman James Porter, hangs inside the Baxter Springs Heritage Center and Museum, where it has become a favorite piece of local history. From the KRES Newsroom, I'm Carson Evans.
6: 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Slight chance for storms today, otherwise mainly sunny skies. High temperatures reach up to 81. Winds out of the southwest, 10 to 15 miles per hour. Mainly clear skies tonight, slight chance for storms. Lows level off around 54. Bright sunshine expected tomorrow. High temperatures reach up to 75. I'm staff meteorologist Laura Lockwood. Right now, it's 57 degrees.
7: July corn up 2 1/4 at 477 1/2. September up 2 1/2 at 484 1/4. December up 2 1/4 at 500. July soybeans up 2 1/4 to 1215 1/4. August up 2 at 1210. November up 3/4 at 1195 1/2. July Chicago wheat up 12 1/4 at 646 1/4. September up 12 at 660 3/4. December up 11 1/2 at 681 1/2. June live cattle up 50 cents at 249.40. August down 55 cents at 243.55. October down 162. 192 at 236.67. August feeder cattle down 192 at 362.30. September down 207 at 360.15. October down 247 at 357.32. June lean hogs up 160 at 122. July up 145 at 104.65. August up 127 at 105.70. The Dow's up 95 points at 49,704. With this look at your markets, I'm Kaylin Lair on TFN The Farm Net.
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1: News. I'm CJ Papa. President Trump gearing up for his first trip to China since 2017. He will discuss the war in Iran, trade and other topics with China's President Xi Jinping. Meanwhile, the conflict in the Gulf is far from over. Kuwait blames Iran for a failed attack earlier this month on an island in the Middle East nation.
2: It detained four gunmen from Iran's Islamic Revolutionary Guard Corps trying to infiltrate an island just north of Kuwait City. And during the melee, one Kuwaiti soldier was injured.
1: Fox's Lucas Tomlinson in Dubai. The head of the World Health Organization says,
3: at the moment, there is no sign that we are seeing the start of a larger outbreak.
1: Spanish authorities confirming one new case today of a Spanish traveler on that Hantavirus cruise ship, bringing the total to 11 cases, including three people who died. 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
5: An argument in Montgomery County leads to an assault. I'm Carson Evans. A Montgomery County man is accused of beating and seriously injuring another man after an argument. Court records show Brandon Eoff of High Hill is charged with first-degree assault, and a no-bond warrant has been issued for his arrest. Investigators say Eoff got into a verbal dispute near South Wentz and East 4th on Sunday, then repeatedly struck the victim, continuing even as the man tried to walk away. The victim suffered extensive facial injuries, including a possible broken jaw and both eyes swollen shut. Officers say Eoff later told them the victim deserved the beating. Moberly High School is now taking registrations for its 2026 summer school session. Classes run June 1st through the 25th, Monday through Thursday, from 8 a.m. to 12:30 p.m. Health will be offered for students entering grades 9 through 12 and personal finance for grades 11 through 12. Both provide a half credit required for graduation. Credit recovery is also available for grades 10 through 12 through online coursework. All bus routes will run, and the district says all school rules apply. Attendance is required to receive credit. Atlanta, Georgia is being ranked as the nation's best city to start a career in. Mark Mayfield explains.
6: That's according to a new WalletHub study, which ranked the best cities to start a career in based off factors such as the availability of entry-level jobs, average monthly starting salary, and housing affordability. Atlanta was followed by Orlando, Austin, Tampa, and Miami. I'm Mark Mayfield.
5: You're listening to KRES News. Moberly drivers will see several road and lane closures across the city this week as crews continue repair and utility work. Public Works is performing street repairs on Rothwell Street between Buchanan and Henry, with lane closures expected throughout the day. Contractors are also replacing multiple manholes on North 5th Street between Coates and Franklin in Moberly, closing parts of the 300 and 400 blocks through the week. North Avenue remains closed for concrete work as crews move east towards Schuneman Street. And American Idol wrapped up its season finale last night, and this year's winner comes straight from the Show Me State.
7: The winner of American Idol 2026 is Hannah Harper!
5: Hannah Harper, a married mom of three from Willow Springs, took home the title. From the KRES Newsroom, I'm Carson Evans.
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10: Here's a look at your weather forecast. Powered by weatherology.com. Slight chance of thunderstorms today. Otherwise, mainly sunny skies. Daytime highs approaching 81. Winds out of the southwest, 10 to 20 miles per hour. Mainly clear skies again tonight. Slight chance of thunderstorms. Lows dip down to about 54. Daytime highs approaching 75 tomorrow. Ample sunshine expected. I'm staff meteorologist Paul Trombley. Right now, 63.
11: July corn up 3 at 478 and a quarter. September up 2 and 3 quarters at 484 and a half. December up 2 and 3 quarters at 500 and a half. July soybeans up 3 at 1216. August up 2 and 3 quarters at 1210 and 3 quarters. November up 1 and a half at 1196 and a quarter. July Chicago wheat up 11 and a half at 645 and a half. September up 11 and a quarter at 660. December up 10 and 3 quarters at 680 and 3 quarters. June live cattle up 50 cents at 249.40. August down 55 cents at 243.55. August feeder cattle down 192 at 362.30. September down 207 at 360.15. October down 247 at 357.25. June lean hogs up 160 at 122. July up 145 at 104.65. The Dow's up 95 points at 49,704. 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
3: Today, popcorn is a must for many moviegoers, but theaters were slow to adopt the snack.
4: You would go in, and during intermission, the men would go outside to smoke, and the women were kind of like, well, what do we do? They would go buy popcorn from the street vendors. Well, then the theater owners were a little upset because there was a mess.
3: Theaters began banning popcorn, but women could often sneak popcorn into the venue under their long dresses. Eventually, it was better to simply sell popcorn in the theater, make some money, and clean up the mess. Over the years, it's remained a mainstay snack.
4: Really, during the Depression, it became one of the snacks that you could get because it was so cheap. 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
3: This museum has many great poppers, small to large, horse-drawn, and motorized. 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
4: Paul started his Newman's own line of popcorn, and you can see some examples behind me today. 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They used it for promotion in Central Park during his promotion of the Newman Zone.
3: And many of the carts here could do more than just popcorn.
4: Popcorn, peanuts. A lot of our carts you'll see kind of evolve from being just popcorn poppers to actually popcorn and peanut roasters. 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
3: It's an interesting collection, the only one of its kind in the world for the public to see, tracing the history of one of America's favorite snacks, popcorn. Traveling the countryside in Marion, Ohio, I'm Andrew McCray.
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0: There's Woman. That's the latest from Kane Brown. I like that. That's good. Hope everybody's having a great Tuesday so far, and chances are you check your phone when you wake up in the morning. You know, like most of us do, nearly 9 out of 10 of us check our phones within the first 10 minutes of when we wake up. But maybe that's a habit that we should be breaking. Yeah, reach over and turn the radio on first. Hey, looking at your phone when you first open your eyes deprives us of that mental get-together that we need. Kind of, oof, get our thoughts together and stuff to start our day. Instead of using that time to look at our phone, yeah, maybe we could do something like, read something more productive, taking a little walk outside, maybe heading to the coffee pot before we look at the phone, or even just sitting, stretching, and meditating for just a minute, getting ready for the day. Just a thought. Sometimes the stuff you look at on that phone may not be anything you'd want to know, or especially to get your day going. It may be a hindrance instead of something that's going to make you feel better. Just a thought.
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11: July corn up 4 1/4 at 479.5. September up 3 3/4 at 485.5. December up 3 3/4 at 501.5. July soybeans up 4.5 at 1217.5. August up 4 1/4 at 1212.25. November up 3 1/4 at 1198. July Chicago wheat up 12 1/4 at 646.25. September up 11 3/4 at 660.5. December up 11 1/4 at 681.25. June live cattle up 50 cents at 249.40. August down 55 cents at 243.55. October down 162 at 236.67. August feeder cattle down 192 at 362.30. September down 207 at 360.15. October down 247 at 357.32. June lean hogs up 160 at 122, July up 145 at 104.65, the Dow's up 95 points at 49,704. With this look at your markets, I'm Kaylin Lair on TFN, the Farm Net.
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0: The red, white, and blue flapping in the wind at a Friday night football game. 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

0: There's, don't we? That's good, huh? Morgan Wallen with Rick Taylor here on this Tuesday. We got more of your favorite country on the way, and we're going to be here spinning the hits all day while you are getting the job done out there doing the hard work. We're going to be playing some records. I know. Somebody's got to do it, right? Jason Aldean, Max McNown, and more coming up. Some good sing-along songs. Stay close.
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2: 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Slight chance of thunderstorms today. Otherwise, mainly sunny skies. Daytime highs approaching 81. Winds out of the southwest, 10 to 20 miles per hour. Mainly clear skies again tonight. Slight chance of thunderstorms. Lows dip down to about 54. Daytime highs approaching 75 tomorrow. Ample sunshine expected. I'm Staff Meteorologist Paul Trombley. Right now, it's 64 degrees.
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13: I'm Therese Crowley. Friends in trade. President Trump about to fly off for China diplomacy with a host of executives from Elon Musk to Apple.
14: China's looking at this as a two-way street, this boardroom diplomacy that the president is bringing with him along for this ride. And, you know, there are some in this handpicked delegation who are looking to do business with China, Boeing being an example for that.
13: Fox's Alexandria Hoff. China has an interest in getting Iran to open this Strait of Hormuz to get its oil through. After President Trump called Iran's latest response to the U.S. peace proposal a piece of garbage. The price of oil rising again up to $101 a barrel. And consumer price inflation hit 3.8%, the highest since May 23. War Secretary Pete Hegseth on the hot seat in House and Senate hearings over the $1.5 trillion Pentagon budget and the cost of the war so far, $25 billion. 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
16: A Fayette man in trouble for giving alcohol to a minor. I'm Carson Evans. A Fayette man is facing a misdemeanor charge after police say he provided alcohol to a juvenile last month. Officers interviewed the child, who reported being given a twisted tea at a home on North Mulberry Street by Kevin Eugene Cowens. Fayette police say Cowens was taken into custody on April 20th and later released with a citation. Prosecutors have now charged him with supplying intoxicating liquor to a minor, a Class B misdemeanor. The Second Baptist Church of Slater has announced an upcoming fried chicken fundraiser. The cost is $13 per plate, which includes fried chicken, baked beans, potato salad, and bread. 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To purchase tickets, you can call the church at 660-529-2930 or 660-886-0681. The event takes place Saturday the 16th from 11 a.m. to 2 p.m. at the Second Baptist Church at 402 Emerson in Slater. Actor Jalen Best will be putting on the gloves to play boxing legend Muhammad Ali in the upcoming Prime Video series, The Greatest. Michael Kastner with more.
17: I'll prove to the world that I'm still the fastest, the prettiest, the most classiest, the most scientific, the greatest fighter of all time.
18: That's right.
19: He's got the backing of producer Michael B. Jordan and Ali's wife, Lonnie Ali. Muhammad Ali died in 2016, and this is the first project authorized by his estate. The show is set to be released sometime this year. I'm Michael Kastner.
16: You're listening to KRES News. Missouri hunters checked 45,475 birds during the 2026 regular spring turkey season, according to preliminary data from the Missouri Department of Conservation. Macon, Callaway, and Franklin counties led the harvest. Adding the 5,255 birds taken during the youth weekend, that brings the total spring harvest to over 50,000 birds. MDC says strong hatches in 2023 and 2024 boosted the number of adult gobblers this year. Last year's combined harvest was 51,011. County totals are available on the MDC's website. From the KRES Newsroom, I'm Carson Evans.
2: 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Slight chance of thunderstorms today. Otherwise, mainly sunny skies. Daytime highs approaching 81. Winds out of the southwest, 10 to 20 miles per hour. Mainly clear skies again tonight. Slight chance of thunderstorms. Lows dip down to about 54. Daytime highs approaching 75 tomorrow. Ample sunshine expected. I'm Staff Meteorologist Paul Trombley. Right now, it's 64 degrees.
20: July corn up 4 1/4 at 479.5. September up 3 3/4 at 485.5. December up 3 3/4 at 501.5. July soybeans up 4.5 at 1217.5. August up 4 1/4 at 1212.25. November up 3 1/4 at 1198. July Chicago wheat up 12 1/4 at 646.25. September up 11 3/4 at 660.5. December up 11 1/4 at 681.25. June live cattle up 50 cents at 249.40. August down 55 cents at 243.55. October down 162 at 236.67. August feeder cattle down 192 at 362.30. September down 207 at 360.15. October down 247 at 357.32. June lean hogs up 160 at 122, July up 145 at 104.65, the Dow's up 95 points at 49,704. With this look at your markets, I'm Kaylin Lair on TFN, the Farm Net.
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1: Sorry, y'all. My mama called me. I'll be right back. Hello?
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0: Mama's Rhett and Mama's house. Oh my goodness. My friend is so sweet. His name is Hal. And every Mother's Day and my birthday, he may do other fun holidays too, but he is a high school friend and he'll just pop into Messenger and wish me a happy those. I mean, he's so sweet and so kind and gives the best compliments. I mean, it's just like, what? I mean, I don't even know how he thinks of me, you know, every year. And it's just those few times. It's not even like we chat all the time or anything along those lines. So I don't know. That's very cute. So Hal, thank you. He's one of those people just, you know, makes your day. But, you know, not all the time. It's not like somebody that's, you know, looking for whatever. Just so nice.
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2: Here's a look at your weather forecast. 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Slight chance of thunderstorms today. Otherwise, mainly sunny skies. Daytime highs approaching 81. Winds out of the southwest, 10 to 20 miles per hour. Mainly clear skies again tonight. Slight chance of thunderstorms. Lows dip down to about 54. Daytime highs approaching 75 tomorrow. Ample sunshine expected. I'm Staff Meteorologist Paul Trombley. Currently 69.
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1: 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Chris.

0: certain countries have already got commitments like crazy.
1: Yes. Yes.
0: To provide product around the world. They can lift the tariffs all they want. 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
0: All right, buddy. 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
1: Yep.
0: Need the trim.
1: I
0: Scott,
1: think they were counting
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1: on
0: you, buddy.
1: It wasn't
0: appreciate
1: there.
0: It.
1: Perfect. Thanks,
0: That's
1: Jeff.
0: Right. 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
0: Joining us now, Pro Farmer economist Lane Acree. Man, what a move in the wheat trade, Lane. What's going on?
9: Yeah, no kidding. We've seen an extension higher since this morning's open, even though we've kind of lagged in both corn and beans. Now we've got July SRW futures up about 20 cents at 654 and a quarter. HRW futures up 21 and a quarter at 707 and a half. Combination of things, the U.S. production number likely going to be coming in lower. We got the Kansas wheat tour just mentioning. We got the USDA reports today. So I think some positioning ahead of that and just maybe pricing in what is being found and also considering the implications of the war in Iran and the continued shutdown. And just looking forward to even later 2026, 2027 acreage decisions, planning decisions, and what that could mean for the wheat market. Right now, July corn's up 4 cents at 479 and a quarter, and July soybeans up about a dime at 1223. The product market's favoring the upside here today as well, with soil up 108 points at 74.82 cents.
0: All right, yeah, keeping a close eye on the Trump G developments, no question about that, and trying to keep up with what Trump is saying about cattle, huh?
9: Yeah, no kidding. Back and forth in that regard. I favored the upside a bit on the open, but since I've given a lot of that back, right now we're up 52.5 and June fats to about 250, but the deferred contracts favoring the downside. We've got feeders favoring the downside as well. Interesting about these potentially reduced tariffs. We haven't even met the tariff relief quotas for beef imports from a lot of different countries. So it's like we're reducing tariffs when really there's no tariffs in place on the product. So wouldn't make much of a difference, but headline risk driving cattle. Hog futures favoring the downside here this morning as well.
0: Thank you, Lane. Pro Farmer economist Lane Acree on Markets Now.
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0: I mean, what else are you going to do with those loyalty points from Spirit Airlines, sadly? Well, I'll tell you a place that has an idea. 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

0: Bailey Zimmerman. So this is very cool, Papa John's. The New York Post says Spirit Airlines loyalty points. If you think about it, the airline's gone, sadly. And what can people do, the rewards members, with those loyalty points? Well, there's a new promotion called Skies to Pies, where Papa John's will give you a free pizza. To claim the offer, Spirit customers got to message Papa John's on Instagram, show they are rewards members, and then you get a code for redeemable to get a pie. So that's pretty cute.
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10: Here's a look at your weather forecast. 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Slight chance of thunderstorms today. Otherwise, mainly sunny skies. Daytime highs approaching 81. Winds out of the southwest, 10 to 20 miles per hour. Mainly clear skies again tonight. Slight chance of thunderstorms. Lows dip down to about 54. Daytime highs approaching 75 tomorrow. Ample sunshine expected. I'm staff meteorologist Paul Trombley. Currently, it's 73 degrees.
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0: Well, well, well. Guess who is going to be on The Voice competing against Kelly Clarkson next season? Yeah, Riley Green is going to be a new coach? Coach, yeah. Not mentor, not judge.
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10: July corn up 4 1/4, 479 1/2, September up 3 1/2, 485 1/4, December up 3 at 503 1/4. July soybeans up 10 1/4, 1223 1/4, August up 9 1/4, 1217 1/4, November up 7 3/4 at 1202 1/2. July Chicago wheat up 20 at 654, September up 19 3/4 at 668 1/2, December up 18 1/2 at 688 1/2. June live cattle up 42 cents at 249.82, August down 57 cents at 242.97, October down 80 cents at 235.87. August feeder cattle down 242 at 359.87. September down 272 at 357.42. October down 317 at 354.15. June lean hogs down 95 cents at 99.27. July down 90 cents at 103.75. August down 95 cents at 104.75. The Dow is down 255 points at 49,449. With this look at your markets, I'm Kaylin Lair on TFN The Farm Net.
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0: So just for the record, we're not country-ish. 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

0: just in case they're planning a 90s reunion tour or girls get together or something like that. I guess they wouldn't call it a reunion, but Wynonna posted a picture of just a girls' dinner the other night. 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A 90s girls tour?
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2: Here's a look at your weather forecast, powered by weatherology.com. Daytime highs approaching 81 this afternoon under mainly sunny skies with a slight chance of thunderstorms. Winds out of the southwest, 10 to 20 miles per hour. Mainly clear skies again tonight. Slight chance of thunderstorms. Lows dip down to about 54. Bright sunshine expected tomorrow. High temperatures reach up to 75. I'm staff meteorologist Paul Trombley. Right now, it's 75 degrees.
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1: News. I'm Gianna Gelosi. Consumer prices in the U.S. rose last month at the fastest rate since May of 2023.
2: The consumer price index rose 0.6% from March to April, up 0.4% for core CPI, excluding food and energy. The CPI for the year ending in April rose 3.8%, up 2.8% for core CPI on an annual basis.
1: That's Fox's Jenny Casola. The prices spiking by increased energy prices because of the war in the Middle East and the closed Strait of Hormuz. Iran is said to be a topic of discussion when President Trump meets with Chinese President Xi. U.S. Ambassador to China David Perdue tells Fox.
3: They import 75% of their oil. They can't have this status quo for long. This strait needs to be open.
1: Before President Trump travels to China, he posted on Truth Social saying that Cuba is a failed country, asking for help, adding, "We will talk." 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
5: Elena Mason officially charged for stealing a patrol vehicle. I'm Carson Evans. The Moberly woman who was first detained in the investigation into missing 16-year-old Kayla Huff is now facing three felony charges after deputies say she stole a Randolph County patrol vehicle. According to a probable cause statement, investigators took 20-year-old Elena Leanne Mason into custody on May 7th on a suspected kidnapping offense tied to the Huff case, though no kidnapping charges have been filed at this time. While handcuffed in the front seat of a patrol unit, Mason allegedly drove off in the vehicle, which contained several firearms. She was found minutes later inside a Moberly home. Court records show her arraignment was held yesterday at 1:30 p.m. A storm chaser recently came to the rescue of a tiny tornado victim. The Associated Press's Ed Donahue has more.
6: A kitten survived a tornado in Mississippi thanks to its meows. Storm chaser Ashton Lemley was picking through a trailer park damaged by a tornado.
7: I could hear a kitten meowing, and I had no clue where it was coming from, so I had to search for a while, and I finally found it in the wall of a collapsed trailer house.
6: At one point, Lemley thought the kitten was dead. He kept looking.
8: It's okay.
6: It didn't appear to be injured. Lemley handed off the kitten to a volunteer disaster response group. It's not going home with him.
7: I'm actually allergic to cats, which is kind of funny.
6: But this little one will find a home.
7: Especially since it's the circumstances around it. They're already trying to name it tornado and all types of stuff.
6: Lemley says it's very heartbreaking to see any type of animal or human go through something like that. I'm Ed Donahue.
5: You're listening to KRES News. Investigators are looking for a driver who crashed a vehicle into a Subway restaurant in Kingdom City on Sunday, then left the scene. Sergeant Kyle Green with the Missouri State Highway Patrol Troop F says troopers have identified the vehicle they believe was involved but have not yet located it. No injuries were reported and authorities have not released any additional details as the investigation continues. Six-time Olympic champion Ryan Lochte is joining the Missouri State Swimming and Diving Program as an assistant coach. Missouri State Athletics says Lochte will work with both the men's and women's teams beginning later this summer alongside head coach Dave Collins and associate head coach Chelsea Dirksham. Lochte has earned 12 Olympic medals, 90 major international medals, and 39 world championship titles. He said the role is a chance to give back to the sport and help develop complete athletes. From the KRES Newsroom, I'm Carson Evans.
9: 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Daytime highs approaching 81 this afternoon under mainly sunny skies with a slight chance of thunderstorms. Winds out of the southwest, 10 to 20 miles per hour. Mainly clear skies again tonight. Slight chance of thunderstorms. Lows dip down to about 54. Bright sunshine expected tomorrow. High temperatures reach up to 75. I'm Staff Meteorologist Paul Trombley. Currently, it's 77 degrees.
8: July corn up 3.5 at 478.75. September up 3.5 at 485.25. December up 3 at 500.75. July soybeans up 14.5 at 1227.5. August up 13.75 at 1221.75. November up 11 at 1205.75. July Chicago wheat up 44.25 at 678.25. September up 42 at 690.75. December up 40 at 710. June live cattle up 10 cents at 249.50. August down 75 cents at 242.80. October down 117 at 235.50. August feeder cattle down 252 at 359.77. September down 297 at 357.17. October down 307 at 354.25. June lean hogs down 140 at 98.82. July down 147 at 103.17. The Dow is down 139 points at 49,564. With this week, your markets, I'm Kaylin Lair on TFN, the Farm Net.
10: A John Deere sitting on a hillside with a small bird perched on a stack. 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
1: Good girl. Yes, Carrie Underwood. Ugh, she just so incredibly incredible. Like, doesn't ever age. Just so super nice, you know. And I love when she shows little pictures or videos or whatever when she's doing stuff on the farm, not only with, you know, just planting maybe, but also with like her little chicks and stuff like that. Oh, and I think she even killed a snake in the shed one time. 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
7: 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Daytime highs approaching 81 this afternoon under mainly sunny skies with a slight chance of thunderstorms. Winds out of the southwest, 10 to 20 miles per hour. Mainly clear skies again tonight. Slight chance of thunderstorms. Lows dip down to about 54. Bright sunshine expected tomorrow. High temperatures reach up to 75. I'm staff meteorologist Paul Trombley. Currently, it's 77 degrees.
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0: The red, white, and blue flapping in the wind at a Friday night football game. 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
7: Let's take a look at the cash cattle market report. A few bids have been renewed in the south this morning, but asking prices are not fully established as of yet. Yesterday afternoon, mandatory reported some light trade in all major feeding states. Northern dress deals are marked at 400, 2 to 3 lower than last week's weighted averages. But southern live sales came in at 260, $3 higher than last week's weighted averages. Keep in mind that it was a relatively light test, so this may not be an accurate trend for the rest of the week. Beef cutouts are expected to be higher with light to moderate box movement. Over on the mercantile, June live cattle down 102 at 248.37, August down 180 at 241.75, October down 217 at 234.50. August feeder cattle down 462 at 357.67, September down 485 at 355.30, and October down 497 at 352.35. Let's take a look at the cash hog market report. The afternoon's cash hog market report is currently unavailable due to confidentiality, but over on the mercantile, June lean hogs down 160 at 98.62, July down 155 at 103.10, August down 155 at 104.15, and October down 137 at 90.40. July corn up 2 3/4 at 478, September up 3 at 484 3/4, December up 2.5 at 500 1/4. July soybeans up 14 at 1227, August up 13 3/4 at 1221 3/4, November up 11 1/4 at 1206. July Chicago wheat up 41.5 at 675 1/2, September up 39.5 at 688 1/4, December up 35.5 at 705 1/2. The Dow is down 87 points at 49,617. With this look at your markets, I'm Kaylin Lair on TFN The Farm Net. Here are the latest soil temperatures from the University of Missouri Extension Weather Station Network. Alma's high 73.1, the low 56. Brunswick's high 71.7, the low 56. Green Ridge's high 67.5, the low 57.9. Lanius's high 77, the low 50.6. Marshall's high 81, the low 56.7. St. Joseph's high 69.7, the low 58.4. Albany's high 84.4 and the low 53.4. Novelty's high 68.4. 68.4, the low 49.4. Monroe City's high 70.4, the low 54.9. Vandalia's high 70.9, the low 56. Williamsburg's high 67.1, the low 56.5. And Versailles's high 74.9 and the low 56.4. For a complete look at soil temperatures from around the state, go to KMZU.com and click the soil temperature story under the farm tab. With TFN, the Farm Net, I'm Kaylin Lair.
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0: come on. I know. I mean, maybe after that song, she'll change her mind. You never know. You never know. Coming up, Blake Shelton. It'd be sure cool if you would ask Reba if they're doing a 90s girls reunion tour. I'm just saying, because I saw a picture Wynonna posted the other day, girls dinner, and it was Wynonna, Tanya Tucker, Trisha Yearwood, Susie Boggess, and Terry Clark. I don't know. Looks like something was happening.
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3: 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Daytime highs approaching 81 this afternoon under mainly sunny skies with a slight chance of thunderstorms. Winds out of the southwest, 10 to 20 miles per hour. Mainly clear skies again tonight. Slight chance of thunderstorms. Lows dip down to about 54. Bright sunshine expected tomorrow. High temperatures reach up to 75. I'm Staff Meteorologist Paul Trombley. Right now, 77.

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1: News. I'm Therese Crowley, the ABC of Diplomacy, American Business in China. President Trump with a who's who of business leaders from Apple to Boeing to Citibank flying off to Beijing for a summit with President Xi, hoping to sell American soybeans, access rare earth minerals, and gain China's influence with the Iran war. U.S. Ambassador to China David Perdue tells Fox.
2: We've opened the door for China to help us with Iran. They get 45-48% of their oil through the Straits of Hormuz.
1: President Trump says the Iran ceasefire deal is on life support over Iran's latest demands. Oil up again over $101 a barrel. Energy driving April CPI inflation to 3.8%, highest in 3 years. Members of Congress signing on to sponsor President Trump's pause on the federal gas tax. Senator Josh Hawley proposes 90 days of a pause worth 18 cents a gallon on gas, 24 cents for diesel. 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
4: The search for Kayla Huff continues. I'm Carson Evans. The search for missing 16-year-old Kayla Huff continued yesterday at the Rudolph Bennett Conservation Area in Randolph County. Deputies and volunteers have spent days covering the 3,500-acre area with foot teams, horses, drones, and boats. Her parents thanked volunteers and said they remain hopeful. Authorities arrested her 17-year-old boyfriend Friday in connection with the case, though no details have been released. Investigators say 20-year-old Elena Leanne Mason was initially held on kidnapping allegations, but now remains jailed on three felonies after deputies say she stole a patrol vehicle while handcuffed. Anyone with information about the Kayla Huff disappearance should contact the Randolph County Sheriff's Office at 844-277-6555. At least six states are tracking travelers potentially exposed to the deadly hantavirus. Tammy Trujillo reports.
5: This comes as American passengers on the cruise ship at the center of a hantavirus outbreak have arrived in

0: Nebraska. At least one passenger tested positive and was transported to the Nebraska Biocontainment Unit. Senate Minority Leader Chuck Schumer is calling on the Trump administration to rehire Centers for Disease Control and Prevention cruise ship inspectors. I'm Tammy Trujillo.
1: You're listening to KRES News. A new judge will be assigned in the case of Sam Shelter, the Cooper County man charged with involuntary manslaughter and multiple human trafficking offenses. Prosecutors requested a change of judge, and the motion was granted this morning. The Missouri Supreme Court will now select the replacement. Shelter, 42, is accused of controlling and exploiting people at an Amish and Mennonite retreat on Hidden Valley Court, and is also charged in the 2025 death of a six-month-old boy. Several women also reported being held against their will at the retreat. And Baxter Springs, Kansas, is home to a quirky world record, the world's longest hand-carved wooden chain. The 1,145-foot chain, carved from a single log by local craftsman James Porter, hangs inside the Baxter Springs Heritage Center and Museum, where it has become a favorite piece of local history. From the KRES Newsroom, I'm Carson Evans.
2: 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Daytime highs approaching 81 this afternoon under mainly sunny skies with a slight chance of thunderstorms. Winds out of the southwest, 10 to 20 miles per hour. Mainly clear skies again tonight. Slight chance of thunderstorms. Lows dip down to about 54. Bright sunshine expected tomorrow. High temperatures reach up to 75. I'm staff meteorologist Paul Trombley. Right now, 77.
3: July corn up 6 at 481 1/4. September up 5 1/4 at 487. December up 4 3/4 at 502 1/2. July soybeans up 15 at 1228. August up 14 1/2 at 1222 1/2. November up 11 3/4 at 1206 1/2. July Chicago wheat up 44 1/2 at 678 1/2. September up 41 1/4 at 690. December up 38 1/4 at 708 1/4. June live cattle down 95 cents at 248.45. August down 137 at 242.17. October down 162 at 235.05. August feeder cattle down 395 at 358.35. September down 430 at 355.85. June lean hogs down 165 at 98.57. July down 162 at 103.02. August down 160 at 104.10. The Dow is up 19 points at 49,724. With this look at your markets, I'm Kaylin Lair on TFN, the Farm Net.
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1: Prettiest girl I'd ever seen. 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I thought I can't just walk up and ask her to dance.

0: Me and a Beer. So coming up, oh my goodness, Riley Greene is going to be on The Voice next season. Yeah, Kelly Clarkson sent him a warning and a new red chair, so I guess he can practice his spinning around, but she's going to be on there too, and yeah, she's going to give him a run for his money. We'll see how he does. Get ready for the 2026 NFL season with the highly anticipated NFL schedule release. The dates will be set. Primetime matchups will be known. 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
8: 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Daytime highs approaching 81 this afternoon under mainly sunny skies with a slight chance of thunderstorms. Winds out of the southwest, 10 to 20 miles per hour. Mainly clear skies again tonight. Slight chance of thunderstorms. Lows dip down to about 54. Bright sunshine expected tomorrow. High temperatures reach up to 75. I'm staff meteorologist Paul Trombley. Right now, 77.
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0: quarter at 710 1/4. June live cattle down 170 at 247.70. August down 247 at 241.07. October down 280 at 233.87. August feeder cattle down 575 at 356.55. September down 627 at 353.87. October down 660 at 350.72. June lean hogs down 180 at 98.42. July down 170 at 102.95. August down 172 at 103.97. With this secure closing settlement report, I'm Kaylin Lair on TFN The Farm Net.
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A pickup rolling down a dirt road with a cloud of dust blowing from behind and the music playing loud. 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

0: John Party, Friday Night Heartbreakers. That's your plan coming up. It's only Wednesday. No, is it Tuesday? Oh, man. It's going to be one of those weeks where it's like, oh, I think it's, I don't quite think it's Wednesday yet. But I guess when I see you next, it'll be Wednesday. There. All right. I'll see you tomorrow.
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2: 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Daytime highs approaching 81 this afternoon under mainly sunny skies. Winds out of the southwest, 10 to 20 miles per hour. Mainly clear skies again tonight. Lows level off around 54, high of 75 tomorrow. Bright sunshine expected. Mainly clear skies Thursday with highs around 78. 88, slight chance for storms Friday. I'm Staff Meteorologist Paul Trombley. Currently, it's 79 degrees.
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1: News. I'm John Saucier. Secretary for Pete Hegseth testifying before a Senate Appropriations Subcommittee today about a $1.5 trillion defense budget request, and it comes as Iran continues to block ship traffic from moving through the Strait of Hormuz.
2: There are options for that should we go in that direction. There's a multitude of different directions if should the president seek to go that way that we're prepared to operate on.
1: Iran says it has closed the strait because the U.S. continues to blockade its ports. President Trump will have Iran high on the agenda as he heads to Beijing to meet with Chinese President Xi Jinping. U.S. Ambassador to China David Perdue tells Fox News Channel he hopes China can come to the table and help the United States in dealing with Iran.
3: We've opened the door for China to help us with Iran. They get 45-48% of their oil through the Strait of Hormuz.
1: It's affecting gas prices in the U.S. AAA says a gallon of regular on average $4.50 a gallon. 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
5: An argument in Montgomery County leads to an assault. I'm Carson Evans. A Montgomery County man is accused of beating and seriously injuring another man after an argument. Court records show Brandon Eoff of High Hill is charged with first-degree assault, and a no-bond warrant has been issued for his arrest. Investigators say Eoff got into a verbal dispute near South Wentz and East 4th on Sunday, then repeatedly struck the victim, continuing even as the man tried to walk away. The victim suffered extensive facial injuries, including a possible broken jaw and both eyes swollen shut. Officers say Eoff later told them the victim deserved the beating. Moberly High School is now taking registrations for its 2026 summer school session. Classes run June 1st through the 25th, Monday through Thursday, from 8 a.m. to 12:30 p.m. Health will be offered for students entering grades 9 through 12 and personal finance for grades 11 through 12. Both provide a half credit required for graduation. Credit recovery is also available for grades 10 through 12 through online coursework. All bus routes will run, and the district says all school rules apply. Attendance is required to receive credit. Atlanta, Georgia is being ranked as the nation's best city to start a career in. Mark Mayfield explains.
6: That's according to a new WalletHub study, which ranked the best cities to start a career in based off factors such as the availability of entry-level jobs, average monthly starting salary, and housing affordability. Atlanta was followed by Orlando, Austin, Tampa, and Miami. I'm Mark Mayfield.
5: You're listening to KRES News. Moberly drivers will see several road and lane closures across the city this week as crews continue repair and utility work. Public Works is performing street repairs on Rothwell Street between Buchanan and Henry, with lane closures expected throughout the day. Contractors are also replacing multiple manholes on North 5th Street between Coates and Franklin in Moberly, closing parts of the 300 and 400 blocks through the week. North Avenue remains closed for concrete work as crews move east towards Schuneman Street. And American Idol wrapped up its season finale last night, and this year's winner comes straight from the Show Me State.
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0: Hannah Harper, a married mom of three from Willow Springs, took home the title. 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
2: Here's a look at your weather forecast, powered by weatherology.com. Daytime highs approaching 81 this afternoon under mainly sunny skies. Winds out of the southwest, 10 to 20 miles per hour. Mainly clear skies again tonight. Lows level off around 54, high of 75 tomorrow. Bright sunshine expected. Mainly clear skies Thursday with highs around 78. 88, slight chance for storms Friday. I'm Staff Meteorologist Paul Trombley. Right now, it's 77 degrees.
3: Let's take a look at your closings at our report. July corn up 4 3/4 at 480, September up 4 1/2 at 486 1/4, December up 4 1/4 at 502. July soybeans at 13 3/4 at 1226 3/4, August up 13 3/4 at 1221 3/4, and November up 10 1/4 at 1205. July Chicago wheat up 45 at 679, September up 42 3/4 at 691 1/2, December up 40 1/4 at 710 1/4. June live cattle down 170 at 247.70, August down 247 at 241.07. October down 280 at 233.87. August feeder cattle down 575 at 356.55. September down 627 at 353.87. October down 660 at 350.72. June lean hogs down 180 at 98.42. July down 170 at 102.95. August down 172 at 103.97. With this secure closing settlement report, I'm Kaylin Lair on TFN The Farm Net.
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0: That's Justin Moore, Until My Last Day. I'm Eric De Niro. And how much you trust someone is partially decided by their eye color. Researchers...
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10: 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Daytime highs approaching 81 this afternoon. Under mainly sunny skies, winds out of the southwest, 10 to 20 miles per hour. Mainly clear skies again tonight. Lows level off around 54. High of 75 tomorrow. Bright sunshine expected. Mainly clear skies Thursday with highs around 78. 88, slight chance for storms Friday. I'm Staff Meteorologist Paul Trombley. Currently, it's 79 degrees.
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0: That's Luke Bryan with Country, and she knows that. I'm Eric De Niro. Stick around. More great country on the way for you from Tim McGraw and Luke Combs is next.
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10: Let's take a look at your closings at our report. July corn up 4 3/4 at 480. September up 4.5 at 486 and a quarter. December up 4 1/4 at 502. July soybeans at 13 3/4 at 1226 3/4. August up 13 3/4 at 1221 3/4. And November up 10 1/4 at 1205. July Chicago wheat up 45 at 679. September up 42 3/4 at 691 1/2. December up 40 1/4 at 710 1/4. June live cattle down 170 at 247.70. August down 247 at 241.07. October down 280 at 233.87. August feeder cattle down 575 at 356.55. September down 627 at 353.87. October down 660 at 350.72. June lean hogs down 180 at 98.42. July down 170 at 102.95. August down 172 at 103.97. With this secure closing settlement report, I'm Kaylin Lair on TFN, The Farm Net.
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0: That's Vincent Mason and Wish You Well. 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
2: 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Daytime highs approaching 81 this afternoon under mainly sunny skies. Winds out of the southwest, 10 to 20 miles per hour. Mainly clear skies again tonight. Lows level off around 54. High of 75 tomorrow. Bright sunshine expected. Mainly clear skies Thursday with highs around 78. 88, slight chance for storms Friday. I'm Staff Meteorologist Paul Trombley. Currently, it's 79 degrees.
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0: Stove. Just for the record, we're not country-ish. We're country all the way. Yeah! Playing one great song after another.
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1: Fox News, I'm Tom Rigotti. President Trump is flying to China, where he'll meet with Premier Xi Jinping. Fox's Aisha Hosni reports.
2: The president has already said the agenda with him and Xi has changed by a lot because of the Iran conflict. In fact, the administration and the U.S. ambassador to China, David Perdue, telling us that they do want Xi to almost put pressure on Iran because China is the number one buyer of Iranian oil.
1: Well, tensions are rising between the U.S. and Iran again after President Trump said the ceasefire is on life support. Fox's Trey Yinks is in Tel Aviv.
3: The Middle East is bracing for the possibility that the region returns to war in the days ahead. The Speaker of Iran's parliament, Mohammad Khalibaf, posted to X saying our armed forces are ready to deliver a well-deserved response to any aggression.
1: Pentagon officials say the war has cost at least $29 billion. 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
5: A Fayette man in trouble for giving alcohol to a minor. I'm Carson Evans. A Fayette man is facing a misdemeanor charge after police say he provided alcohol to a juvenile last month. Officers interviewed the child, who reported being given a twisted tea at a home on North Mulberry Street by Kevin Eugene Cowens. Fayette police say Cowens was taken into custody on April 20th and later released with a citation. Prosecutors have now charged him with supplying intoxicating liquor to a minor, a Class B misdemeanor. The Second Baptist Church of Slater has announced an upcoming fried chicken fundraiser. The cost is $13 per plate, which includes fried chicken, baked beans, potato salad, and bread. 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The event takes place Saturday the 16th from 11 a.m. to 2 p.m. at the Second Baptist Church at 402 Emerson in Slater. Actor Jalen Best will be putting on the gloves to play boxing legend Muhammad Ali in the upcoming Prime Video series, The Greatest. Michael Kastner with more.
6: I'll prove to the world that I'm still the fastest, the prettiest, the most classiest, the most scientific, the greatest fighter of all time.
7: That's right. He's got the backing of producer Michael B. Jordan and Ali's wife, Lonnie Ali. Muhammad Ali died in 2016, and this is the first project authorized by his estate. The show is set to be released sometime this year. I'm Michael Kastner.
5: You're listening to KRES News. Missouri hunters checked 45,475 birds during the 2026 regular spring turkey season, according to preliminary data from the Missouri Department of Conservation. Macon, Callaway, and Franklin counties led the harvest, adding the 5,255 birds taken during the youth weekend. That brings the total spring harvest to over 50,000 birds. MDC says strong hatches in 2023 and 2024 boosted the number of adult gobblers this year. Last year's combined harvest was 51,011. County totals are available on the MDC's website. From the KRES Newsroom, I'm Carson Evans.
8: 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Sunshine mixed with clouds at times this afternoon, with daytime highs approaching 81. Southwesterly winds 10 to 20 miles per hour. Lows around 54 tonight. Daytime highs approaching 75 tomorrow. Bright sunshine expected. Mainly clear Thursday, with daytime highs approaching 78. 88, slight chance of thunderstorms Friday. I'm staff meteorologist Paul Trombley. Currently, it's 78 degrees.
9: Let's take a look at your closings and our report. July corn up 4 3/4 at 480, September up 4.5 at 486 1/4, December up 4 1/4 at 502. July soybeans at 13 3/4 at 1226 3/4, August up 13 3/4 at 1221 3/4, and November up 10 1/4 at 1205. July Chicago wheat up 45 at 679, September up 42 3/4 at 691 1/2, December up 40 1/4 at 710 1/4. June live cattle down 170 at 247.70. August down 247 at 241.07, October down 280 at 233.87. August feeder cattle down 575 at 356.55, September down 627 at 353.87, October down 660 at 350.72. June lean hogs down 180 at 98.42, July down 170 at 102.95, August down 172 at 103.97. With this Secure Closing Settlement Report, I'm Kaylin Lair on TFN The Farm Net.
10: We're gonna take you to church. Slam guitars and words that rhyme. And on the hands of time. We'll preach from the Book of Matthew. Why does he call you darling? And we'll testify from the Book of Luke. Back in the saddle again. 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

0: Hello, Langley and Morgan Wallen, and I can't love you anymore. I'm Eric De Niro, and I'm not lying, or am I? More than 80% of lies go undetected.
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11: Here's a look at your weather forecast. 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Sunshine mixed with clouds at times this afternoon, with daytime highs approaching 81. Southwesterly winds 10 to 20 miles per hour. Lows around 54 tonight. Daytime highs approaching 75 tomorrow. Bright sunshine expected. Mainly clear Thursday, with daytime highs approaching 78. 88, slight chance of thunderstorms Friday. I'm staff meteorologist Paul Trombley. Currently, it's 78 degrees.
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0: 170 at 247.70, August down 247 at 241.07, October down 280 at 233.87. August feeder cattle down 575 at 356.55, September down 627 at 353.87, October down 660 at 350.72. June lean hogs down 180 at 98.42, July down 170 at 102.95, August down 172 at 103.97. With a secure closing settlement report, I'm Kaylin Lair on TFN The Farm Net.
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0: 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I'm Eric De Niro. 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
3: 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Sunshine mixed with clouds at times this afternoon, with daytime highs approaching 81. Southwest winds 10 to 20 miles per hour. Mainly clear skies tonight. Lows dip down to about 55. Daytime highs approaching 77. Tomorrow, ample sunshine expected. Partly cloudy Thursday with highs around 78. 88, slight chance for storms Friday. I'm staff meteorologist Kara Foster. Currently, it's 79 degrees.
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0: Wheat and hops make beer. 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And we, along with a little help from Nashville, make great country music. All we need now is you and yours. 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
1: News. I'm John Saucier. President Trump said to have Iran high on his agenda as he heads to Beijing for a high-stakes meeting with Chinese President Xi Jinping. The president, speaking to reporters outside the White House today before leaving for China, says Iran is desperate to make a deal due to its current situation.
2: The Navy is gone. Their Air Force is gone. Their anti-aircraft is gone. Their radar is gone. Their leaders are gone. They're all gone. Iran will not have a nuclear weapon.
1: The U.S. ambassador to China is David Perdue telling Fox News Channel he hopes China can come to the table and help the United States in dealing with Iran.
3: We've opened the door for China to help us with Iran. They get 48% of their oil through the Straits of Hormuz.
1: Until then, gas prices are rising. AAA reports the national average for a gallon of regular gasoline in the United States is at $4.50 a gallon. 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
5: A Fayette man uses his neighbor's electricity without permission. I'm Carson Evans. A Fayette man is facing two misdemeanor charges after police say he stole electricity and was found with drug paraphernalia. Officers were called to East Davis Street in Fayette on April 20th and reported finding an extension cord running from one property to a nearby camper. A resident told police that Leland Minnis had plugged into her outdoor outlet without permission. Minnis was later detained, and officers say a search found a glass pipe that field tested positive for methamphetamine. A Moberly man is back in custody after police say he violated sex offender restrictions by entering a park near downtown on Saturday. Officers arrested 51-year-old Jamie Christopher Cannaday after witnesses reported seeing him in the playground area behind Trinity United Methodist Church on South 4th Street. Police say Cannaday is a Tier Level 1 sex offender, barred from being within 500 feet of a public park. Court records show Cannaday was arrested last month as well in a separate case involving a domestic disturbance at his home, where a woman reported that he appeared to be hallucinating and he accused her of throwing crushed pills on him. That case resulted in a misdemeanor domestic assault charge for Cannaday. And a new report says more needs to be done to protect senior citizens from being scammed through websites like Facebook and Instagram. Rory O'Neill reports.
6: The report from the Center for Countering Digital Hate found that 30 of the most active scam accounts drew more than 200 million impressions on Facebook, most of them from people over age 65. Celebrity images are often used to get someone to click on a link or call a phone number. Medicare-related scams are also common, with seniors promised things like free groceries, rent, or gas. Meta says it tries to remove scam accounts as quickly as possible. I'm Rory O'Neill.
5: You're listening to KRES News. Columbia Public School Superintendent Jeff Klein will earn just over $270,000 for the 2026-2027 school year after the school board approved his annual pay increase. Klein's contract allows for an up to 6% raise entering year three and includes a new separation clause that would pay 12 months of salary if the board ends his employment. Board members said Klein earned the raise through strong leadership over the past year. Scientists say Monday is the least likely day of the week for rain. Researchers think weekend pollution drops off by Monday, leaving fewer dust particles in the air for raindrops to form. The science is still developing, but early studies suggest cleaner air at the start of the week may slightly reduce rainfall chances. From the KRES Newsroom, I'm Carson Evans.
7: Here's a look at your weather forecast, powered by weatherology.com. Sunshine mixed with clouds at times this afternoon, with daytime highs approaching 81. Southwest winds 10 to 20 miles per hour. Mainly clear skies tonight, lows dip down to about 55. Daytime highs approaching 77. Tomorrow, ample sunshine expected. Partly cloudy Thursday with highs around 78. 88, slight chance for storms Friday. I'm staff meteorologist Kara Foster. Currently, it's 79 degrees.
8: Let's take a look at your closings at our report. July corn up 4 3/4 at 480. September up 4.5 at 486 1/4. December up 4 1/4 at 502. July soybeans up 13 3/4 at 1226 3/4. August up 13 3/4 at 1221 3/4. November up 10 1/4 at 1205. July Chicago wheat up 45 at 679. September up 42 3/4 at 691 1/2. December up 40 1/4 at 710 1/4. June live cattle down 170 at 247.70. August down 247 at 241.07. October down 280 at 233.87. August feeder cattle down 575 at 356.55. September down 627 at 353.87. October down 660 at 350.72. June lean hogs down 180 at 98.42. July down 170 at 102.95. August down 172 at 103.97. With this secure closing settlement report, I'm Kaylin Lair on TFN The Farm Net.
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1: What time zone am I on? What country am I in?
2: It doesn't matter. It's 5 o'clock somewhere.
1: It's always on 5 in Margaritaville, come to think of it.
2: Yeah, I heard that.
1: You've been there, haven't you?
2: Yes, sir.
1: I've seen your boat there.
2: I've been to Margaritaville a few times.
1: All right, well, that's good.
2: Stumble my way back.
1: Okay, well, we just want to make sure you can keep it between the navigational beacons.
2: Between the buoys, I got it.
1: All right, well, it's 5 o'clock. Let's go somewhere.
2: I'm ready. Crank it up.
1: Let's get out of here.
2: I'm gone.

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2: Here's a look at your weather forecast, powered by weatherology.com. Sunshine mixed with clouds at times this afternoon, with daytime highs approaching 81. Southwest winds 10 to 20 miles per hour. Mainly clear skies. Tonight, lows dip down to about 55. Daytime highs approaching 77. Tomorrow, ample sunshine expected. Partly cloudy Thursday, with highs around 78. 88, slight chance for storms Friday. I'm staff meteorologist Kara Foster. Currently, it's 79 degrees.
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1: Fox News, I'm Tom Rigotti. Secretary of War Pete Hegseth and Chairman of the Joint Chiefs of Staff General Dan Kane testify before House Appropriations Committee today. Fox's Jennifer Griffin reports.
2: Appropriators from both parties expressed frustration that they don't know how much the Iran war has really cost. The new estimated cost of the war is $29 billion, $4 billion more than the comptroller told Congress 2 weeks ago.
1: Democrats will force another War Powers Act vote to limit any future military actions against Iran. Senate Minority Leader Chuck Schumer.
3: They can stand up and do their job for their constituents. 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
1: The White House claims because of the ceasefire, the law's 60-day deadline has not been triggered. 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
5: Elena Mason officially charged for stealing a patrol vehicle. I'm Carson Evans. The Moberly woman who was first detained in the investigation into missing 16-year-old Kayla Huff is now facing three felony charges after deputies say she stole a Randolph County patrol vehicle. According to a probable cause statement, investigators took 20-year-old Elena Leanne Mason into custody on May 7th on a suspected kidnapping offense tied to the Huff case, though no kidnapping charges have been filed at this time. While handcuffed in the front seat of a patrol unit, Mason allegedly drove off in the vehicle, which contained several firearms. She was found minutes later inside a Moberly home. Court records show her arraignment was held yesterday at 1:30 p.m. A storm chaser recently came to the rescue of a tiny tornado victim. The Associated Press's Ed Donahue has more.
6: A kitten survived a tornado in Mississippi thanks to its meows. Storm chaser Ashton Lemley was picking through a trailer park damaged by a tornado.
7: I could hear a kitten meowing, and I had no clue where it was coming from, so I had to search for a little while, and I finally found it in the wall of a collapsed trailer house.
6: At one point, Lemley thought the kitten was dead. He kept looking.
8: It's okay.
6: It didn't appear to be injured. Lemley handed off the kitten to a volunteer disaster response group. It's not going home with him.
7: I'm actually allergic to cats, which is kind of funny.
6: But this little one will find a home.
7: Especially since the circumstances around it. They're already trying to name it tornado and all types of stuff.
6: Lemley says it's very heartbreaking to see any type of animal or human go through something like that. I'm Ed Donahue.
5: You're listening to KRES News. Investigators are looking for a driver who crashed a vehicle into a Subway restaurant in Kingdom City on Sunday, then left the scene. Sergeant Kyle Green with the Missouri State Highway Patrol Troop F says troopers have identified the vehicle they believe was involved, but have not yet located it. No injuries were reported, and authorities have not released any additional details as the investigation continues. Six-time Olympic champion Ryan Lochte is joining the Missouri State Swimming and Diving Program as an assistant coach. Missouri State Athletics says Lochte will work with both the men's and women's teams beginning later this summer alongside head coach Dave Collins and associate head coach Chelsea Dirksham. Lochte has earned 12 Olympic medals, 90 major international medals, and 39 world championship titles. He said the role is a chance to give back to the sport and help develop complete athletes. From the KRES Newsroom, I'm Carson Evans.
9: Here's a look at your weather forecast, powered by weatherology.com. Sunshine mixed with clouds at times this afternoon, with daytime highs approaching 81. Southwest winds 10 to 20 miles per hour. Mainly clear skies tonight, lows dip down to about 55. Daytime highs approaching 77. Tomorrow, ample sunshine expected. Partly cloudy Thursday with highs around 78. 88, slight chance for storms Friday. I'm staff meteorologist Kara Foster. Currently, it's 79 degrees.
8: Let's take a look at your closings at our report. July corn up 4 3/4 at 480, September up 4.5 at 486 1/4, December up 4 1/4 at 502. July soybeans at 13 3/4 at 1226 3/4, August up 13 3/4 at 1221 3/4, and November up 10 1/4 at 1205. July Chicago wheat up 45 at 679, September up 42 3/4 at 691 1/2, December up 40 1/4 at 710 1/4. June live cattle down 170 at 247.70, August down 247 at 241.07, October down 280 at 233.87. August feeder cattle down 575 at 356.55, September down 627 at 353.87, October down 660 at 350.72. June lean hogs down 180 at 98.42, July down 170 at 102.95, August down 172 at 103.97. With this secure closing settlement report, I'm Kaylin Lair on TFN The Farm Net.
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10: Let's take a look at your closings at our report. July corn up 4 3/4 at 480. September up 4.5 at 486 1/4. December up 4 1/4 at 502. July soybeans at 13 3/4 at 1226 3/4. August up 13 3/4 at 1221 3/4. And November up 10 1/4 at 1205. July Chicago wheat up 45 at 679. September up 42 3/4 at 691 1/2. December up 40 1/4 at 710 1/4. June live cattle down 170 at 247.70. August down 247 at 241.07. October down 280 at 233.87. August feeder cattle down 575 at 356.55. September down 627 at 353.87. October down 660 at 350.72. June lean hogs down 180 at 98.42. July down 170 at 102.95. August down 172 at 103.97. 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

0: Jason Aldean there with Whiskey Drink. I'm Eric De Niro. Know the quickest way to self-confidence? It's telling yourself, I can do this. It sounds cheesy, but repeating positive phrases can give you the upper hand in stressful situations.
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2: 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Lows dip down to about 55 tonight under mainly clear skies. Winds out of the west, 8 to 15 miles per hour. Daytime highs approaching 77. Tomorrow, ample sunshine expected. Clear skies. Tomorrow night, lows dip down to about 50. Mainly sunny skies and dry Thursday and Friday. Upper 70s. Thursday, upper 80s by Friday. I'm staff meteorologist Kara Foster. Currently, it's 79 degrees.
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3: The search for Kayla Huff continues. I'm Carson Evans. The search for missing 16-year-old Kayla Huff continued yesterday at the Rudolph Bennett Conservation Area in Randolph County. Deputies and volunteers have spent days covering the 3,500-acre area with foot teams, horses, drones, and boats. Her parents thanked volunteers and said they remain hopeful. Authorities arrested her 17-year-old boyfriend Friday in connection with the case, though no details have been released. Investigators say 20-year-old Elena Leanne Mason was initially held on kidnapping allegations, but now remains jailed on three felonies after deputies say she stole a patrol vehicle while handcuffed. Anyone with information about the Kayla Huff disappearance should contact the Randolph County Sheriff's Office at 844-277-6555. At least six states are tracking travelers potentially exposed to the deadly hantavirus. Tammy Trujillo reports.
4: This comes as American passengers on the cruise ship at the center of a hantavirus outbreak have arrived in Nebraska. At least one passenger tested positive and was transported to the Nebraska Biocontainment Unit. Senate Minority Leader Chuck Schumer is calling on the Trump administration to rehire Centers for Disease Control and Prevention cruise ship inspectors. I'm Tammy Trujillo.
3: You're listening to KRES News. A new judge will be assigned in the case of Sam Shelter, the Cooper County man charged with involuntary manslaughter and multiple human trafficking offenses. Prosecutors requested a change of judge, and the motion was granted this morning. The Missouri Supreme Court will now select the replacement. Shelter, 42, is accused of controlling and exploiting people at an Amish and Mennonite retreat on Hidden Valley Court, and is also charged in the 2025 death of a six-month-old boy. Several women also reported being held against their will at the retreat. And Baxter Springs, Kansas, is home to a quirky world record, the world's longest hand-carved wooden chain. The 1,145-foot chain, carved from a single log by local craftsman James Porter, hangs inside the Baxter Springs Heritage Center and Museum, where it has become a favorite piece of local history. From the KRES Newsroom, I'm Carson Evans.
5: Here's a look at your weather forecast, powered by weatherology.com. Lows dip down to about 55 tonight under mainly clear skies. Winds out of the west, 8 to 15 miles per hour. Daytime highs approaching 77. Tomorrow, ample sunshine expected. Clear skies. Tomorrow night, lows dip down to about 50. Mainly sunny skies and dry Thursday and Friday, upper 70s. Thursday, upper 80s by Friday. I'm staff meteorologist Kara Foster. Currently, it's 78 degrees.
6: Let's take a look at your closings at our report. July corn up 4 3/4 at 480, September up 4.5 at 486 1/4, December up 4 1/4 at 502. July soybeans at 13 3/4 at 1226 3/4, August up 13 3/4 at 1221 3/4, and November up 10 1/4 at 1205. July Chicago wheat up 45 at 679, September up 42 3/4 at 691 1/2, December up 40 1/4 at 710 1/4. June live cattle down 170 at 247.70, August down 247 at 241.07. October down 280 at 233.87. August feeder cattle down 575 at 356.55. September down 627 at 353.87. October down 660 at 350.72. June lean hogs down 180 at 98.42. July down 170 at 102.95. August down 172 at 103.97. 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
11: Here's a look at your weather forecast, powered by weatherology.com. Lows dip down to about 55 tonight under mainly clear skies. Winds out of the west, 8 to 15 miles per hour. Daytime highs approaching 77. Tomorrow, ample sunshine expected. Clear skies. Tomorrow night, lows dip down to about 50. Mainly sunny skies and dry. Thursday and Friday, upper 70s. Thursday, upper 80s. By Friday. I'm staff meteorologist Kara Foster. Currently, it's 78 degrees.
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0: It's George Burns with Luke Bryan and Ride, Ride, Ride. I'm Eric De Niro, and I'm not lying, or am I? More than 80% of lies go undetected.
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2: Here's a look at your weather forecast, powered by weatherology.com. Lows dip down to about 55 tonight under mainly clear skies. Winds out of the west, 8 to 15 miles per hour. Daytime highs approaching 77. Tomorrow, ample sunshine expected. Clear skies. Tomorrow night, lows dip down to about 50. Mainly sunny skies and dry. Thursday and Friday, upper 70s. Thursday, upper 80s by Friday. I'm staff meteorologist Kara Foster. Currently, it's 78 degrees.
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